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1: 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Why Chino?
2: Maybe she's just darling up for us. Gracias, querida.
1: Rosalia, Consuelo, my adorable friends, can you keep a secret?
0: I'm hot for secrets.
1: No, I won't tell you.
0: What?
3: What?
0: The poor girl is out of her mind.
1: I am crazy.
2: She might be a that. She looks somehow different.
1: I do.
2: And I think she is up to something.
1: I am.
0: I do. I am. She talks like a parrot.
4: What is going on with you, Maria?
1: I do.

0: 遮晒啲阳光，咁下低嗰啲本地品种咧就生得唔好啦。咁同埋咧，佢咧就系嗰个树干好软嘅，啲雀仔企唔到上去。咁亦都系个生态作用咧，就会系相对低嘅。咁我哋就要响嗰、那个重新要去建造呢啲受损咗或者有外来种入侵嘅。栖息地咧就要進一步要移除呢啲海桑啦。
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1: 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Don't you know something beautiful has passed you by?
0: 一幅美丽的画面。
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0: Words 之后 Star-crossed lovers